0: Yo, this is Nappy Boy Radio Live with your boy T-Pain. We love rap music. Listen, we got a caller on line one. Caller, what's your problem?
1: Hello. I'm on the way with T-Pain.
0: How's it going?
1: It ain't going good. My girl ain't doing a thing she used to do.
0: I got just what you need. Brand new Chris Brown, T-Pain. You heard it here first. Nappy Boy.

0: Wallet, yo, wallet, wallet, wallet, wallet, wallet. Not sleeping in the streets. Shaky warrior.
1: Yeah. This that Oliver 40 Nico shit, man. 15-4 York shit, you know. Boy, when it was poppin'. Yeah.

0: You know how that shit go.
1: Chilut.
2: Ask him.
1: You ain't no big. Always a feel look out and I know if you head book out.
2: Yo.
1: Don't know the annual boss this man. No bum buckler. Ada. If I born a life, oh, we are chromatic, you can't suck your mother.
2: Ada.
1: With no apology. If you don't like, you don't like another you. Yeah, girl, that's very cute. If you're this way, we get executed. That's the truth. All of you on the road.

0: guys heard that new song by Tag Team?
1: What song is that?
0: You go, girl. He is singing that to me.
2: You don't even know him.
3: This song is for all the ladies.
4: Well, the whole album is dope.
2: For real?
0: Damn.